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I never understand this, man. The lottery Mega Millions was $1 billion and one person won it in Illinois. I mean, think about that. How does that happen? It's crazy. It honestly feels fake because the chances of winning a lottery are like 1 in 300 million. So it feels fake that one person won $1 billion. And then whatever happens to that? What does that guy do with all that money? Do you just quit your job and go live life, doing traveling? I don't know. It's so crazy to think about. But one person won $1 billion.

Billy Idol on Rock 105.3. It's Thor with you until 6 o'clock on this Saturday. 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

It's Thor. That was Green Day and My Time. She is up. I'm going to get out of here. I will be back tomorrow right at 3 o'clock. Hope you have a great rest of your Saturday. Here's Warning. I'll talk to you soon.

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My name is Corey Roddick. I am real excited about this. We finally have a release date. September 30th, Linkin Park's documentary Unshatter hits theaters. That's going to tell us the whole story from the loss of Chester Bennington to putting the band back together for their current From Zero era. Cannot wait. Off that From Zero album. Heavy as the Crown rocks your Saturday night. Rock 105.3.

Billy Idol. Recently saw some video of him out on tour. That guy's like twice my age and looks twice as good. When I'm his age, I'll be lucky if I can get up out of bed, let alone rock an audience. 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

Pearl Jam's Jeff Ament has been something of a budding photographer for all these years, and next month he's going to release a brand new book that will publish for the very first time hundreds of unseen photos that he's been taking all throughout their touring career. That'll be cool to see. Corey Roddick for your Saturday night, doing this thing, Rock 105.3 with the latest from Shinedown. It's called Young Again.

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One of the joys of being a parent is when your kid learns there's a band called the Butthole Surfers, and they repeat the name, and they laugh about it, and you laugh about it, and you hope that'll be the end of it. But you're a parent, right? It's never the end of it. San Diego's Rock Station, Rock 105.3, Corey Radigan for your Saturday night. Getting you new stuff from Never Tell. Sleep Theory helping him out here. Break the Silence is on. Yeah.

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0: 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Eddie Skythorne and Emily say, what up?

You know that Beck and I don't have the same therapist, because every time I'm talking like that, I have to hear about my negative self-talk. 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

KIOZ San Diego. 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Rock.

Okay, it's the weekend. Are we having some drinks or are we having some drinks? I need to dress accordingly. 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

go for a while. Not to brag, but we were actually around back in the day when you could slam the phone down to hang up on someone. And it was epic.

You know, as a parent, you always want better than your own kid had, right? Earlier this summer, my fiance and I took my 17-year-old and his best friend to see AC/DC for the first time. I'd say we kept our part of the bargain. 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
7: What's up, America? 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
7: There's a guy named Jonathan Davis. You may know him from Korn. 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We got a cool remix with Kendrick Lamar. It's called Squabbler. We're going to blast that thing on you tonight.
4: 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It's Back in Black, the Ryumo remix on Scratch and Sniff.
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0: Remixing your faves, turning you on to what's next, and I am stoked about this, man. You remember the band Prong? They had that song, Snap Your Fingers, Snap Your Neck, back in the day. Well, we got new Prong.
1: We got new Prong, and this is the first song off their self-titled new album, which we're getting November 6th. This is The Banner on Scratch and Sniff.

0: Kishnev with new music from Motionless and White. It's called R.I.P. and that one features Skylar Grey. And dude, I'm loving that.
1: Oh,
0: vibe.
1: It's so good. It's about that like awkward silence after you say something really mean to somebody that you really like, and you're like, oh wait, I just went there. So if you've been there, that song is for you. We also got on some Paralyzer, the Adexy remix of Finger 11.
0: Brand new music from Prong, a track called The Banner, and I'm stoked to see what's going on with that. You know, anything new from Prong, you can't go wrong with the Prong.
1: Also love the remix that we played. It was Kill Mr. DJ remix of Korn and Kendrick Lamar, Squabbler on a Leash. How good was that?
0: I mean, where the hell else are you going to hear like Kendrick Lamar and Korn together on a show? That'd be scratch and sniff. AC/DC Back in Black, the Power Up Tour has been crunching throughout America and throughout the world. And wow, man, yeah. AC/DC, I'm loving it.
1: Linkin Park, for the first time ever, have not been touring. They've been chilling, but we missed them, so we're going to get them on. That's coming up on Scratch and Sniff. Hold on.
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0: doing all kinds of new music, and we've been at it since 2003. And my latest partner, who's been here almost a year, is an amazing woman. And I'm just stoked that you're on the show with me here. To my left is...
1: Kristen Limon out here making me blush, Mal. Thank you for that intro. Thank you for having me on the SNS fam. It is so fun to remix our favorites and play new music that we love every single weekend. A year is coming up, and it's going by fast when you're having a good time. So how about some...
0: Oh, yeah. Since she's come in here, you could... You should count the number of Patron bottles on the shelf over here.
1: We got a whole collection. The Recycle Center hates to see us coming, but they don't hate Linkin Park. Here's Lying From You. This is the Protostar remix on Scratch and Sniff.

0: Potsdam. We got some Dead Poets Society, don't we?
1: Yes, we do. Okay, so they finally landed on a title for their new album. They told us it was coming. They hadn't decided on something yet, but we know it is called Monarch. We get it October 2nd. This is Cold on Scratch and Sniff.

0: They have since relocated to Detroit. That is new music from Autumn Kings. The track is called Gone, Gone, Gone. And those guys, they say they're inspired by Linkin Park and Metallica. And I'm like, okay, isn't everybody? Come on.
1: You can definitely hear it in their music. And this next song is kind of describes me after a few shots of tequila. Animal I Have Become, the Duma remix from 3 Days Grace.
0: Did some Soundgarden, Black Hole Sun, the Frosty remix. New music from Dead Poets Society, Cole.
1: And, of course, some Rage Against the Machine, because you need a little rage every single weekend. Bulls on Parade, the Evolution remix on Scratch and Sniff.
0: If you know your guitar players, I'm just going to bring up the name Tony Iommi, so that will tell you who we're playing. Playing next on Scratch and Sniff.
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1: 1,000%. Now, therapists happen to very much love this song because it's about mental health struggles and trauma. This is Let Down, Do It For The Love on Scratch and Sniff. Man on a man.

0: Here's an interesting Metallica fact. They are the first band ever to perform on all seven continents.
1: Whoa.
0: Now, believe it or not, they did a concert in Antarctica, okay? It was called Freeze 'Em All. So shout-outs to them. They've hit all the continents. No other band has done that before.
1: Wait, that's pretty freaking wild. And then coming up in a couple months, they will be hitting Las Vegas, Sin City. Here's Enter Sandman. It's the Flow Zone remix on Scratch and Snoop.

0: And strangely enough, Marilyn Manson is like Kristen's one of her favorite actors, I guess, right?
1: Dude, I love seeing that guy on a screen. And by the way, his new album, it's officially out. It's out this weekend, and he's going to be touring with Rob Zombie. So get your Marilyn Manson on. We also played you Bulletproof, the Kill Jaden remix of Godsmack.
0: Breaking Benjamin's Had Enough, the Pharaoh remix. New music from Architects, Antallica, Enter Sandman. And I'll whisper it. I will be there at the Sphere October 1st opening night. Oh, my goodness.
1: And we'll be right here coming up with some more music for you from Bring Me the Horizon on Scratch and Sniff. Don't move.
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1: Yes, we are. He's got a new solo album coming out. It's called Everyone Gets Everything They Want, and this is from it. It's Date Night on Scratch and Sniff.

0: scratch and sniff. That's the way you wind down 2 hours of remixing and new music. Papa Roach, See You in Hell.
1: Featuring Hanumankind. That one gets me tripped up every single time. Duality, Kill the Noise remix from Slipknot right before that.
0: Did the Pot from Tool, the Neon Spellcraft remix.
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0: And Bring Me the Horizon, Can You Feel My Heart, the Riot remix. Got these going. And that's it. And wow, that's a wrap up around here.
1: That's how we tie up the first half of August. Can you believe how fast this summer is flying?
0: Oh my goodness, it's like going to be September. I'm already starting to see Halloween stuff in the CVS. Oh my goodness.
1: I already got my Halloween PJs on, man. I ain't wasting no time. It's October.
0: Anyhow, we appreciate everyone tuning in, riding the mix with us this evening. And we'll catch you next weekend.
1: Yes, we will. Have a good one. Thanks for being here. Adios.
0: Sayonara. Scratch and sniff. We out.
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nothing artificial here. Well, maybe just a little riboflavin, vegetable oil, and yellow number one, because that was in the gummy I just ate. Guaranteed human and straight up rock. 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
1: 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You don't remember anything, but people show you pictures and are all like, that was you. Yeah, you threw up right after this. 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

0: That moment when you realize that the next 5 months spell J-A-S-O-N. 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

San Diego's Rock Station, Rock 105.3. Jamie hanging out with you this morning. Now, it's Sunday. I know the weekend. It's almost over, but we're not going to think like that right now. We're still going to have some fun. We're still going to listen to some awesome music. I got Never Tell and Sleep Theory playing for you right now. Let's break the silence.

0: 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Because if you let your phone pick your music, you'll end up with a playlist that says Chumbawamba songs to cry to. I get no doubt. And believe me, you don't want that.
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One of my favorite bands to talk about on the radio, it's Butthole Surfers on Rock 105.3. I got Green Day up next. Their movie Nimrods is out. I'm going to go see it later today, actually. So tomorrow night, I'll let you know how it is. But here they are now on Rock 105.3.

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I got Rise Against up next. They put out some new music, actually, over the weekend. A little surprise. Two songs, actually. 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

The All-American Rejects on Rock 105.3. You know, in the past few years, they've been doing this thing called like the house show tour. And honestly, it's an amazing idea. All throughout college, I was going to house tours basically every weekend. And it's so much better, in my opinion, than a venue because the crowd is all there together. The vibes are insane. The band is literally right there. And there's nothing like it. So hopefully they do one of those again and come to San Diego. I remember they were in Alpine a few months ago, but like the proper San Diego would be pretty cool. It's Rock 105.3.

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Make sure you're being safe in the sun. Don't be like me and go out, think you're okay with one layer of spray sunscreen, and then end up looking redder than a lobster and itchy all over. So make sure you're wearing your sunscreen. It's Rock 105.3. I got Sublime with a very appropriately named song. I totally planned this. Until the Sun Explodes. Yeah.

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They're coming to San Diego this week, actually, on Saturday. They'll be down in Chula Vista at the North Island Amphitheater. They're going to be with Dirty Heads as well. And if you want to go, your time's ticking. 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

Billy Idol, Dancing With Myself on Rock 105.3. Now, you won't be dancing with yourself if you make it to the 2026 iHeartRadio Music Festival. It's going down September 18th and 19th in Las Vegas. Weezer's going to be there, Muse, the Google Dolls, so many other awesome bands and artists. 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

Rock 105.3, San Diego's rock station. I got Breaking Benjamin up next. Their song, Something Wicked. It's doing really well right now, hitting number one on a lot of mainstream rock charts, which is really awesome for them. It would be even greater for us if they would announce the album already. They said the announcement was coming in the summer, and summer's almost over, and I need to know when this album's coming out. I love Breaking Benjamin, and I need more new music of theirs. It's Rock 105.3.

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Rock.

San Diego's Rock Station. It is Rock 105.3. Jamie hanging out with you this morning. All this week, 8 o'clock, 12 o'clock, 3 o'clock, and 7 o'clock, Monday through Friday. We got your tickets to go see My Chemical Romance. They're coming to San Diego in 2 weeks, actually. August 30th, they'll be playing at Petco Park. So if you want to win those tickets, make sure you are locked in to Rock 105.3.

3. And we've been rocking San Diego for a while. Not to brag, but we were actually around back in the day when you could slam the phone down to hang up on someone. And it was epic.

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San Diego's rock station, Rock 105.3. Jamie hanging out with you tonight. I got Saliva up next. They were here in San Diego yesterday, actually, playing at SeaWorld. If you were at that show, go ahead and tag us. 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

September 30th is when we get that Linkin Park documentary on Shatter in theaters. Tickets are on sale now, so you could go ahead and grab those. And they should be releasing the soundtrack, which is going to be live performances from when the band was in Sao Paulo in 2022, after the release of their album From Zero. It's Rock 105.3.

WKOC San Diego. 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

It's the Red Hot Chili Peppers on Rock 105.3 Under the Bridge off their album Blood Sugar Sex Magic. Well, their 2006 album Stadium Arcadium is celebrating its 20th anniversary this year, its 20th birthday. And to do so, they are releasing an anniversary vinyl release. It's going to be a 4LP coming out on October 2nd, available in canary yellow and apple red vinyl. I think I might go with the yellow one because I already have Blood Sugar Sex Magic in red. So we'll get Stadium Arcadium in yellow. It's pretty cool. It's Rock 105.3.

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All right, Marvel nerds, we got quite a bit of information at D23 this past weekend. I'm going to start off with that Doomsday trailer. It's really cool seeing Dr. Doom hearing the voice, knowing it's Robert Downey Jr., wondering what they're going to do with that. So very much looking forward to that. We also got some pretty big reveals with the X-Men. I'm going to talk about that in just a few minutes. It's Rock 105.3.

0: Yeah, we do stupid stuff all damn day.
1: Yeah, it's pretty much what we do best.
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San Diego's Rock Station, Rock 105.3. All right, we're going to talk about those X-Men announcements that we got at D23 this weekend. We had Charles Xavier announced as Christopher Abbott. Maya Boyd is going to be playing Storm. Indy Navaretti, who was in this year's Obsession, will be playing Rogue. We had those leaks earlier a few weeks ago, actually. Kit Connor playing Cyclops. Emma Frost being played by Samara Weaving. And we had a big reveal. Adam Driver is coming to the MCU playing the villain of the movie, Mr. Sinister. So I'm very much looking forward to May 5th of 2028 when we finally get that movie. It's Rock 105.3.

The San Diego's Rock Station, Rock 105.3, Jamie hanging out with you this morning. Now my time is up. I am going to get on out of here, but don't worry. Teresa's up next to take care of y'all, so make sure you show her some love. And I'll be back tomorrow morning for the Rubber Room, so stick around then. I'm leaving you off with some Foo Fighters. Of course, I'm going to play you my favorite band while I'm checking out. It's their song, Window, off their latest album, Your Favorite Toy. All right, I'll see you guys later. Have a good one.

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nothing artificial here. Well, maybe just a little riboflavin, vegetable oil, and yellow number one, because that was in the gummy I just ate. Guaranteed human and straight up rock. We're Rock 105.3, San Diego's rock station.

Let me take a left turn from that Rage Against the Machine just to give you a new music update right out of the gate here. Courtney Love, Never a Dull Moment, says that in 2019 she almost died. She didn't tell us why. That's when she moved to England. That's right when the pandemic started. She's alive and well, which is good. And she says the whole album is just about done. So I predict a new single before the end of the year and add it to another good chunk of new music in 2027. That's a win. I'm Teresa. We are Rock 105.3. Måneskin Begging. Let's go. Whoa.

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Rock 105.3 still giving you guys trips to our iHeartRadio Music Festival. Trip for two, the whole nine yards, both nights in Vegas. We pay for everything, and we're going to give you $1,000 spending cash. You get three keywords every weekday. Your first keyword is just after nine with the show Monday morning.

Thank you, Blink. Oh, you know what? I mentioned this Friday, but if you have Hulu, don't forget Travis Barker's new documentary is on. It's good. It's about the plane crash. It's about the plane crash and just everything post-plane crash. If you haven't checked it out, you should. This band about to drop a new album, Everything's Falling. It'll be on the 28th, so we're a couple weeks out. Here's the warning. It's Kerosene, Rock 105.3.

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This hour, Bad Omens, 21 Pilots. We got Ozzy and more. And if you want to add to it, open up your iHeart app. With us pulled up and on, hit the talk back mic and toss some requests to me. Right now, it's Never Tell Sleep Theory. Just break the silence.

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Thanks. It'll help us not get fired.

So I'm a total nerd about, like, I'm weird where, like, I look up celebrities' net worth. I have no idea why. And I also love looking at the highest grossing movies of all time. So Spider-Man Brand New Day going into its third weekend is already at number 10 of all time. So I'm curious to see the jump after this weekend, and I predict it will overtake Titanic. And at number 5, we'll see if I'm right. I'm Teresa. Well, I'll track it all week. Here's Bad Omens, Rock 105.3.

Speaking of Ozzy Osbourne, any minute, Sharon's going to drop the Ozfest 2027 announcement on us. I'm hoping it's by the end of the month. I expect great things, and I expect more than 5 city drops. I'm hoping it's a 20-city tour. We'll see what happens. Rock 105.3, we are San Diego's Rocks.

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Hope you guys have had a fantastic weekend. I'm Teresa. We are Rock 105.3. I'm excited to get back in here for a new week because we still have chances for you to go to Vegas. Our iHeartRadio Music Festival, 2 for 2 with $1,000 in your pocket. We each get a keyword. The show has a keyword after 9, Booker after 1. I throw you the last one of the day after 5. So you got plenty of shots to get that win.

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1: 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Bad.

All right, I got to jump in to give love to Green Day. Nimrods, the movie based on their lives, their career, dropped on Friday. I got to give it some love. It earned $1.4 million just domestically. Opening weekend, that's huge. So kudos to those guys. That's very well done. We are Rock 105.3. Here's Dilemma.

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Hope you guys are making the best of your Sunday. Don't let the Monday it get to you already. There's plenty of daylight left and hours to go in the weekend. We are Rock 105.3. We just need some POD.

You know, Breaking Benjamin, another one of those bands who've got a new album coming. I don't think we're going to get it till 2027. They're done, but they're also on the road with Chevelle and Starset. Very busy, so I guess they got to slow down first before the final stages of that album comes. One of the new singles is here, Something Wicked, Rock 105.3.

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I'm kind of going over some of the news I gave you during my show all last week. If you guys missed the Madden 27 simulation, they did the whole season, which a lot of you guys know. But if you don't know, they do it every year. They've done it for 9 years. They predicted the Cowboys to win the Super Bowl. We know that's not going to happen. We know it's not going to happen. But at least now you know. We are Rock 105.3.

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Axl Rose having some issues with TMJ, so says the news. And the tour has been going off quite well, so hopefully Axl can get some just Botox right there in the jaw. he'll look snatched, and it'll help the TMJ. Trust. It's Sum 41. Ladies know. I'm Teresa. We are Rock 105.3.

All right, I gotta go. I'm Teresa. I'll talk to you guys all next week, 2 to 7, to help you just, you know, adult. Thor's got you next. I'm gonna drop you into an absolute face melt. See you in hell. Enjoy it. 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

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My name's Thor. You want to win My Chemical Romance tickets, maybe a trip to Vegas? 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

The following sounds have been meticulously crafted for San Diego's one and only rock station. Except for the bird sounds. But if you want the bird, we'll give you the bird. Rock 105.3.

That was Nirvana on Rock 105.3. The show is back tomorrow morning right at 6 a.m. We're playing Bombed at the Beach. Plus, I'm going to admit something that my wife has been doing that may lead to divorce. But I got to get it out on the air all tomorrow morning.

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Just hit that talk back mic. Tell me what you want to hear, and I will play it for you. This one goes out to Jeff in Carlsbad, driving around right now. Chili Peppers, the Zephyr song.

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You want to go see My Chemical Romance? They're coming to town with Baby Metal at Petco Park on August 30th. You can win tickets starting with the show in the morning, Booker at noon, and then Teresa in the afternoon with Jamie at night. 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

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It's all right there for you. And the girls on Friday did something wild on the P1 podcast. You're not going to want to miss it. Trust me.

Motley Crue on Rock 105.3. Did you see somebody won the Powerball drawing of $1 billion? And when I mean somebody, I mean one person. They're saying that the cash value is more than $450 million. I mean, how crazy is that? Imagine winning that much money. I think the first thing I would do is pass out. I mean, because your head would explode. Winning $1 billion? Oh, my God.

tried to the top, I've been out of shape, taking out the box, I'm an astronaut. I blasted off the planet, rock that caused catastrophe, and it matters more because I had it. Now I had, I thought about wreaking havoc on an opposition, kind of shocking, they want a static with precision, I'm automatic, quarterback, I ain't talking, second packet, pack it up, I don't panic.

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